Skeggy Reggae from the Suncastle Skegness. Papa Echo 25 to Uniform Bravo from the 11th to the 13th of September 2026. Put it in your diary now with top live band performances throughout the weekend from the Magnificent Exodus, Scartopia, the Regulites, Scardust and Scarburst UK, the fantastic Marcia Hastings 1066 featuring a solo performance from Kelly Foyster with more announcements to follow. And not forgetting the top vinyl DJs on two sound systems across the three-day weekend, spinning all your favourite ska, rocksteady, early reggae and two-tone favourites. 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

Skeggy Reggae from the Suncastle Skegness. Papa Echo 25 to Uniform Bravo. From the 11th to the 13th of September 2026. 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With top live band performances throughout the weekend. From the Magnificent Exodus, Scartopia, The Regulites, Scardust and Scarburst UK. The fantastic Marcia Hastings 1066, featuring a solo performance from Kelly Foyster, with more announcements to follow. And not forgetting the top vinyl DJs on two sound systems across the three-day weekend, spinning all your favourite ska, rocksteady, early reggae and two-tone favourites. Don't forget to follow our Facebook page, the home of Skeggy Reggae, as well as checking us out on Facebook events for more event details and ticket information.

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the frustration and the confusion. But as I pray day and night with the element of water, I will call upon to the force of His Imperial Majesty Emperor Haile Selassie, Prophet, Priest, and King, Haile Marcus,

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Sometimes I really have to worry about how can somebody who don't know how to lead himself is gonna lead my children. I wonder who responsible.

I'm Marcus Mosiah Garvey, first founder, president, general of the Negro Improvement Association. An organization what determined to unite all the black people of this world in one great body. Plant the banner of freedom on the great continent of Africa. If Europe is for Europeans, then Africa must be the black people to the world. And one thing Marcus Mosiah Garvey say again, any leadership that teach you to depend upon another race, that's a leadership that will enslave you. Look, the race that lead another remain a race of masters, and the race that led remain a race of slaves. They give our forebearers leadership, and that make them

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think about it every night. Eddie's on the track, so I had to rock it right. From Noble to Brooklyn to Dover and back. Homies on the road like Jack Kerouac. And

Welcome, ska fans. Welcome, reggae fans. This is the Catherine Massacre Scan Reggae Show. 2 hours of rage, beating off, beat offerings. That was Andy B in the world. Got your back. This is Pope's of Chilly Town. The last

0: Pops of Chili Town, The Last Elephant, and here we go with a 3-track, and yes, it comes from the really recently reformed Babyhead. This is Drop in the Ocean.
1: Five in a crow's nest thinking.

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This is the Specials, gangsters.

gangsters, the specials, and I had one of my legs on my underpants sewn up, thought it'd be saving me time in the morning. But I found out the other benefit I discovered was the resulting shape it created in my jeans, and all the excess material meant no one wanted to sit next to me on the bus. It actually saves me having to have a poo. This is madness. Night put to Cairo.

0: The bay hands up, she's mine, and boom! 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In fact, a lot of booms, because it's Dubiosa Collective with boom!
1: Dubiosa Collective.

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And yes, it is the recently reformed Vimmage, it's recently reformed Babyhead. This is from their album, Heavy Weather. The G.

0: River in a flat bottom boat. 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
1: You seen Santero sacrifice on a Saturday night?

Luke from Baby Head, and talking about three tracks that shows we had one the other week from Big Band of Boom. Right, here we go, another track from Big Band of Boom. If you haven't actually streamed Big Band of Boom yet, what are you doing? Doom scrolling.

Big Band of Boom, Doom Scrolling, the album's out now, get it streamed. Right, here we go, I'm going to play Pocket Billiards. Don't give up, don't give in.

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Killing Time Part 2.

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Thank

Baby head, Killing Time part two, and while the end plays out, can I just say... The next track is from those nutty people called Zen Baseball Bat, and this track's called Bombs Are Falling.

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And yes, we're coming to the end of the Scar Hour before we start the reggae hour, so I do expect you to stay around for another hour of good, solid listening, please. Monkey, Summertime Sun.

0: Mandel, let's all unite. And yes, you are listening to the Cat Flea Massacre Ska and Reggae Show. We have had the first hour of a BOP offerings, and we will go with this thing now. The Twinkle Brothers, Never Get Burned.
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Japan, Twinkle Brothers. It's going to be a quick one this week because, of course, I haven't left myself much time. Put a load of music in. This is Bunny Wailer, Rock and Groove.

0: Clenfurom, hey, we again. If you can find any proof that Clenfurom frowns, send it to Les Dennis. He'll know what to do with it. Eek Mouse, Assassinator.
1: People, this is called the Assassinator. 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

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Three man and a woman, also a child. They lay down into the street.

play Misunderstood. I'm sure if there's a cover made of the Cheeky Girls that good, I would play a full medley. This is the Congos, Wolf in a Lion's Den.

African Star, running high. There we go, the last track before the last track, because it is the last track before the last track, and I did have enough time to say the last track before the last track, because it is the last track before the last track, and I'm not running out of time yet, although I will run out of time by the time that time actually comes around. This is Linton Horton, Hustling Man.

Lennon Horton, Hustling Man, and yes, there you go. Let's say we've come to the end of the always serene Kipley Magic and Scan Reggae Show for another week. So keep your head excited and your social skills sharp on. It's just two things to say. One is enjoy yourselves, let things get out there and enjoy yourself, folks. Doing your life rather. And the second is, no, that's you, Dennis. In a minute, that's you. No, it's just for me to say goodbye. So it's me, Kathleen Massacre, saying goodbye for another week. Goodbye for another week. Goodbye.

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0: Yeah, man, make it jump here again. 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You're now listening to DJ Dre. Shaka di Masaiga.
1: Massive and cool on the tongue, DJ Dre. 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
0: Bump so many daddies.
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0: 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Yeah, better care book. 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
0: book. 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
1: Uber Eats is available, man. 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
1: Recipe book. 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

0: say good night, God bless, or goodbye, God bless, depending on whichever part of the world you may be. Yeah, man, we got our TikTok listeners, we're lucky, and our Boot Boy Red listeners, we're lucky as well, yeah. Man, as I respect, I'm gonna catch you again next week. Yeah, man, Siv. Yeah, man.
1: DJ Dre. DJ Dre.
2: It's a bird. It's a plane. No, it's
1: DJ Dre.
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Well, hello, chaps and chapesses, and welcome to the Street Bites Show. Here with me, Steve Curtis. Hope you're doing obviously well. And those of you who went to the Folkestone Scarborough last weekend, hope you had a fantastic time. Of course, this is a punk rock show. Now, my friends, was the Queen of Punk, Susie and the Banshees, with a small band. And this is the Foreskins of Seems to Me. Yeah.

Yeah, about that. The Foreskins. It seems to me. And this is 909. We've hit me.

Do you know what nemesis means? A righteous infliction of retribution manifested by an appropriate agent. Personified in this case by a horrible cunt.

Yeah, but that was Tear Up with Retribution. Before that was the male punk band ABH with Kiss of the Nation. And this is called Sparrow with Mind Your Own Business.

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1: You certainly are. This is The Ruts. We've been a Ruts.

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1: Let's do a party.

at the Dead Kennedys with Too Drunk to not allowed to say it. Security, will you let me in? Paul Schreier, this is Amon and Sniffers with Security.

Yeah, about that. Red Alert with Weekend Warfare. And this is the UK Subs with Scum of the Earth.

you have to agree with that, don't you? This is Chelsea with Evacuate. Here's Starmer's

Well, chefs and chef messes, that just about wraps up another Streetwise show here with me, Steve Curtis, here on the Boot Boy Radio. I hope you enjoy my content, as I mention every week. So please stay tuned to the Streetwise show on a Saturday evening at 10 p.m. and repeats during the week. And also, please stay tuned to the fabulous DJs here that keep you entertained, voluntary. So until next time, I should leave with this. This is The Clash with Armageddon Time. See you soon.

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2: Well, good morning, good afternoon, good evening. Welcome to the On The Deck show with me, DJ Marky J, the Cockney Taff, on the wonderful, outstanding bootboyradio.net. Before we get on with the tunes, I'd like to say a couple of thank yous. First off, I'd like to say thank you to Steve Curtis for his fantastic Streetwise show. Good hour there of good punk and new wave music. I enjoyed listening to that. And also I'd like to thank our very own engine driver, Mr. Rob Bradley, for sitting in for me last week on the deck show while I was travelling back from the equally fantastic Skeggy Reggae weekend. And just a reminder, you can listen to, you can catch Rob and his fantastic Reggae Train show tomorrow here on this radio station at 12 o'clock. A show not to be missed. Okay, so what have we got for you today? We've got the usual mixture of Jamaican bass sounds from the 1960s, moving on to the middle to late 1970s. And I'm going to start off in the middle 1970s now with a track from 1976 on the Justice label by Ansel Colling, and it's a track called Revolutionaries and Aggravators. And it's a mixture of the Liquidator. And it's, see what you think.

Oh, there we go. Something a little bit different than what I would normally play on the Deck show. As I said earlier, that's Ansel Collins and a track called Revolutionaries and Aggravators. Okay, I'm going to move back to now to 1969, stuff I normally play. This is the Crystalites on Explosion label and a track called The Emperor.

The Crystal Lights there, from 1969 on the Explosion label, with a track called The Emperor. And before we play the next track, I'd just like to say good afternoon to our very own Andy Cap, DJ Scarred for Life, who's listened in. So hope you're enjoying the tune so far, Andy, and I'll speak to you soon, mate. Okay, next track I'm going to play you is we're going to go forward 1 year to 1970 onto the Trojan label. This is The Pioneers and Troubled Day of Rush.

Ah, the pioneers there. From 1970 on the Trojan label. And that's the B-side to a track called Driven Back. Okay, we're going to go forward 1 year to 1971 now, onto the Duke label. This is another B-side. This is the Ruffians with a track called Sweet Dream.

Are the Ruffians there from 1971 on the Duke label with a track called Sweet Dream. Okay, next track I'm going to play you. What we're going to do, we're going to go back 3 years. We're going to pop back onto the Amalgamated label, or pop onto the Amalgamated label. This is The Leaders and a track called Tit for Tat.

Oh, there you go. That's 1968 Sounds of the Leaders of a track called Tit for Tat on the Amalgamated label. Okay, let's go back to 1971. Let's pop on to the Summit label. This is the Gay Lads with a fantastic track called My Jamaican Girl.

Oh, the Gay Lads have. On the Summit label from 1971 with a track called My Jamaica Girl. And we're going to stay with the Summit label. The only difference is we're going to go forward to 2 years to 1973. This is Lou Graham with a track called Three Blind Mice.

Lou Graham there from 1973 on the Summit label with a track called Three Blind Mice. Okay, moving swiftly along, what we're going to do, we're going to go back 3 years to 1970 onto the Clandest label, King Stitt, with a track called King of Kings.

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1: Yes, you're listening to the On Deck Show, All Vinyl Show with me, DJ Marky J, a.k.a. the Cockney Taff, on the wonderful, outstanding bootboyradio.net. A couple of messages there from two of our fantastic sponsors, Raw Menswear and the Prince Regent, in the same road in Great Yarmouth. So what you can do if you're in Great Yarmouth, work yourself up a sweat by going into the shops and doing a lot of shopping in the Raw Menswear. Then once you've worked up a good sweat, pop down the road into the Prince Regent and have a pint or two. Why not? Why not indeed? Okay, before the break, we had a track by The Pyramids, which of course was their cover version of The Tornado's fantastic track Telstar. That was from 1970, and that was on the Trojan label. And we're staying on the Trojan label. The only difference is we're going to go back 1 year to 1969. This is a B-side by Cole Dawkins and a track called Don't Get Weary.

Oh, there you go. That's Carl Dawkins with a track called Don't Get Weary. And that's on the Trojan label from 1969. Okay, the next track I'm going to play you is a record that is very, very rare. I know that because it's, I think it's one or two off. It was a special record made and was sold to me by a very good friend of mine called Mark Longman up in Filey, up in North Yorkshire. So if you're listening, Mark, good afternoon. Hope you're doing well. It's Roy Shirley with a track called Warming Up the Scene.

Oh, there you go. That's Roy Shirley with a track called Warming Up the Scene. And like I said, that's a unique record because it was made specially for a friend of mine, Mark Longman, who very kindly sold it to me. So there we go. Anyway, let's move on to the track, shall we? Let's go on to the Blue Cat label, 1969, the Maytones, Copper Girl.

The Sound Dimension there on the Blue Coxon label with a track called More Scorchia. Okay, that's from 1969. Let's go back here, 1968, on the Treasure Island label. Fantastic Mr. Tommy McCook and a track called Soul for Sale.

Mr. Tommy McCook, from 1968 on the Treasure Island label, with a track called Soul for Sale. Okay, let's move forward to year 1969, onto the Downtown label, Lyndon Johns, and a track called Bring Back the Night.

Lyndon Johnson there from 1969 on the Downtown label with a track called Bring Back the Night. And we're going to stay 1969, the only difference is we're going to pop over back to the Explosion label. This is Rudy Mills and a track called Goody Goody.

Rudy Mills there, 1969 on the Explosion label, with a track called Goody Goody, and that's the flip side to Limmy Lou. What we're doing now then, let's move forward to 1970, onto the Bamboo label, so it's produced by Cox and Dobb. This is Bob and Marcia, and it's a track called Desperate Lover.

Oh, we haven't got the record queued up there. Never mind. Let's get the record queued up. It's going to be The Upsetters and Pound Get a Blow. There we go. That's what happens when you speak to you.

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Yes, you're listening to me, Marky J, the Cockney Taff, with the On The Deck show on the wonderful, outstanding bootboyradio.net. Okay, we're into the second half now, so let's go on straight to the music. Onto the Duke label, 1970. Rupert Cunningham and a track called Sugarcane.

That's 1970 on the Duke label, Rupert Cunningham, and a track called Sugarcane. Okay, let's go back 1 year, 1969, onto the Punch label. This is The Upsetters and Soul Juice.

Oh, that's the Groovy Beats for a track called Kent People, and you'll find that on the New Beat label. Okay, what we're doing now then, let's go and play a bit of Blue Beat, shall we?

That's The Charmers from 1961 of a track called Lonely Boy. You'll find it on the Blue Beat label. You'll find the next track on the Blue Beat label, Clancy Eccles, and a track called River Jordan.

Clancy Eccles there from 1961 on the Blue Beat label. I just think that records are older than me, and I'm over 60. Okay, let's have one more Blue Beat, shall we? This is Chuck and Darby, till the end of time.

Oh, there we go. That's three early Bluebeat records from the early 1961s. If you like your Bluebeat stuff, then you can tune in on Saturday at 2 o'clock to Seanetti's wonderful Bluebeat show. He really does play some good stuff on there. Okay, let's move forward to 1969 now. Onto the Jackpot label. Little Boy Blue and Dark End of the Street.

Oh, there we go. That's the 1969 sounds of Little Boy Blue, a track called Dark End of the Street, and you'll find that on the Jackpot label. And we're staying 1969 now. Let's go to the Blue Cat label. This is the Maytones.

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4: 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This is the On The Deck show with me, DJ Marky J. The Cockney Taff. Okay, I've got about, 35 minutes to go before I hand over to Mark Wilson and his fantastic musical Liquidator show. That's at 4 o'clock UK time, 1600 hours. And then at 6 o'clock, 1800 hours, we've got DJ Big Daddy Brian, Pride of Yorkshire. And at 8 o'clock UK time, 2000 hours, we got Jeff Longbar and his Boot Boy Scar Show. So you don't need to go anywhere. Keep it locked on to the fantastic, outstanding bootboyradio.net. Okay, let's back to the tune, shall we? Let's stay 1969. Tony Scott on the Escort label. And Darling, If You Love Me.

Oh, there, Tony Scott on the Escort label, asking that, darling, if you love me. And of course, I love my lovely wife. She's fantastic. And why wouldn't I say that? Because I do love her. Okay, moving swiftly along. I haven't played a Crab label yet, have I? Well, let's rectify that, shall we? This is Rupee Edwards, and Exclusively Yours.

Of course, that's Lynn Tate on the amalgamated amalgamated label from 1968 with El Casino Royal. Okay, let's go forward 2 years, 1970, on Unity label. This is the Hippie Boys, and they're saying that death rides a horse.

That's from 1970 on the Unity label. That's the Hippie Boys with Death Rides a Horse. And that's the flip side, of course, to Max Romeo's Melting Pot. Okay, we're going to stay on the Unity label. Only difference is we're going to go back 2 years to 1968. Lester Sterling, and he's having some reggae on Broadway.

Lester Sterling there on the Unity label from 1968 with a classic track, Reggae on Broadway. Okay, the next track I'm going to play you is Drumbago and a track called The Game Song. Now, unfortunately, I don't have the original. This is one of them things called a repress. It's on the Harlem Shuffle label. Hopefully one day I will get hold of the original, but here we go. This is a repress. A repress without the crackles. There we go.

0: Ah, there you go, Drum Bagel with a track called The Game Song. Before I play the next track, just make you aware of a couple of events at Broadband. Boot Boy Radio are broadcasting from. End of the month, early October, we're of course broadcasting from Skarmouth, the Autumn Skarmouth, down there at the Vauxhall Holiday Park. And towards the end of October, I think it's the weekend of the 22nd onwards, from Thursday till the Sunday, we'll of course be broadcasting from the outstanding, fantastic Skalloween Weekender up there in the very picturesque town of Dumfries. So if you fancy going up to Scotland, enjoying the exceptional Scottish hospitality, then get in contact with Colin McBurney or Karen McBurney, and they can sort you out the tickets. I can guarantee you will not be disappointed. It's probably my favourite weekend of the year, but there we go. I'm saying that because I've done it a few times. Okay, next track I'm going to tell you, I'm going to play you, is the Upsetters, who think it's 10 to 12, where in actual fact it's a 4:15.
1: It's 10 to 12. The Bewitching

That's the Upsetters from 1969 on the Upsetter label with a track called 10 to 12. Okay, moving swiftly along, I'm going to play a Max Romero track now. This is the flip side to Wet Dream. It's on Unity label from 1968, and it's a track called She's But a Little Girl.

Max Romero there from 1968 on the Unity label with a track called She's Little Girl. Okay, let's move forward 1 year, 1969, back to the Escort label. This is the late, great Stranger Cole.

Oh, there you go. Of course, that's Laura Aitken, one of his aliases, of course, of King Horror, with a track called Frankenstein. Well, once again, time is against us. I'd like to say thank you all for listening. Stay locked on to the fantastic Musical Liquidator show with the Oracle himself, Mr. Mark Wilson. I should be back on Wednesday at 12 o'clock. I say should be. I'm off to hospital tomorrow to have a little thing seen to. So all being well, I'll be back on Wednesday. If not, it's been nice knowing you. And don't forget blue flowers for the funeral before me. Okay, last track I'm going to play you is Back to the Crab Label, 1968, Reggie Limbo and Peter King. Hopefully I'll see you all Wednesday.

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8: Good morning, good afternoon, good evening, wherever you are in the world. I hope you're well. You're listening to Mark Wilson's musical liquidator here on Bootboy Radio. Coming out of the UK on this Monday afternoon at 1600 hours. Big thanks to Mark Jones for the last 2 hours and the Monday show on the decks. And some great tunes in there. Right, I'm going to start you off with a couple of classics like I always do. And both from 1969. And this, Winston Wright and the fantastic Soul Serenade.

Yeah, the Rhythm Rollers and a tune called Manix, origin of that, the Tokens and a tune called BWA Nina. Anyway, same with the Bullet label and the Hippie Boys.

Yes, the Hippie Boys and Hog Meat in a Minty. What a tune, 1969, and we stay with that for the next record that I've not queued in. Anyway, here we go. And this is it. This is Horace Faith and the Imperials.

Yeah, it's the sounds of the Bullet Label and Horace Faith and the Imperials and Emily Is My Girl. And we stay 69 and this Dandy Livingston produced using the Kentrick Patrick Scar Don't Stay Out Late rhythm. This Try Me One More Time.

0: There you go, Laurel Aitken and Reggae 69.
1: No, fellow rude boys, stand fast and let us unite and deal with 100 or 1,000 years.

There you go, on the Caltone label, Dreader Than Dread. And we stay with that label and this one for Rob Bradley. This is Murder Run now. This is Mr. Roy Shirley and Get Ready.

Yes, produced by Leslie Kong, 1969, under Derek Morgan, Pauline Morgan, and a tune called Don't Say, using that PYR number 6063. And this coming up next, using the PYR number 6054, and this is Desmond Decker.

Yes, Mr. Desmond Ekeren, Writing on the Wall. What a tune that is. 1968, and we're staying in 68 for this. This is Harry J. Styles and Smashville.

Yes, what a tune. On the Duke label, 1968. And that's Harry J. Styles and Smashville. And we move on and staying in 68. This, the Schoolboys. And this, Guilty of Love. Or, Love is a Message.

Yes, the schoolboy's there, and love is a message, aka Guilty of Love, on that Palmer 1968 Bunny Lee produced track. And we stay with the Palmer singles and the B-sides and this, Eric Montemoris,

Yes, written, produced and sung by the man himself, Clancy Eccles. Well done him. What a great record that is. And we stay with the Rocksteady Tunes and Desmond Dekker and Rude Boy Train.

Yes, Desmond Dekker and Rude Boy Train. And we stay with this rocksteady vibe and that brilliant rhythm from 67, 68. And this is the Melodians.

Yes, the 1967 produced... 1967 Sounds of the Melodious, produced by Duke Reid and Last Train to Expo 67. Back in those days when Expo, the exhibition for business, was in various countries around the world every year. And we're moving on and staying with the Rocksteady, and this Joe Gibbs produced. So two major stalwarts of the Rocksteady period, Duke Reid and Joe Gibbs, both represented in the last two records. And this, Jackie Robinson, Let the Little Girl Dance. Well, on Saturday night, me and Deb played in our Club of Go-Go. We played Billy Band's version of this, but it was a 1958 tune for Carl Spencer. Here you go.

Yes, Jackie Robinson made some great solo stuff. One third of the Pioneers, as you all know. And we move on, and Derek Morgan, Pauline Morgan again. This on the Pyramid label, You Never Miss the Water.

Yeah, so Morgan and Pauline Morgan and You Never Miss the Water. I believe without checking up, but I think William Bell did that on a Stax single back in 68 as well. Right, coming up, Principal Star. Two or three from him, including One New to This House. And this is Principal Star and Human.

Yeah, so 1967 Sounds of Prince Buster and Human. And coming up next, one of my favourites, this 1968 and Prince Buster. And this is Julie on My Mind.

Yes, Prince Buster and Julie on My Mind. And that's the vocal to Lynn Tate's Julie on My Mind on an earlier Fab from 1967. And we stay with the Fab label and Prince Buster and this Soul in Inspiration.

Yes, Principal Styrian's soul and inspiration, a long time want at the right price, because some of them are like stupid money, but that happened to come up at the right price, so here it is in this house. Anyway, one more and that's it, and this one you'll all know, it's still a rock steady tune from 68 for Principal Styrian.

Yes, Prince Buster. And a massive favourite from back in the day. And played in all the discos and parties and things that we went to as young skinheads back in 1970-71. And that was a great record back in them days. Right, but we weren't collecting things like this. 1968, Fitzroy Sterling and the Reggae Sounds have Got to Play It Cool.

0: Yes, Fitzroy Sterling and the Rudies. Gotta play it cool.
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0: Yes, and we go back to the music after Prince Regent and Royal Menswear, both of Great Yarmouth, both sponsors of the radio show, or the radio itself, station, and they do a great job. 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Always welcome in Royal Menswear and the Prince Regent. Right, staying with the Reggae 68, this is the brilliant Larry Marshall.

Yes, the fantastic Larry Marshall. Every single record he has ever made, absolutely brilliant. All of them. And this coming up next, Stranger Cole, Gladstone Anderson, Try Me One More Time.

Yes, the 68 reggae sounds of Stranger Cold, Gladstone Anderson on that Gas imprint. Right, we stay with the 68 reggae in this. This is the Creations and a tune called Get On Up.

0: Yes, the creations and get on up on that very, very expensive Amalgamated, which is solely expensive for the other side, which is Jackie Robinson's holding out. So it's tough when they're like that, but great tune as well. Anyway, 69 reggae. Records we don't hear very often. This is Errol Bailey, and this is Herbert Spliffington.
1: This is I Dread Herbert Spliffington. And where I say, this is a sound of bass.

Yeah, Cheryl Bailey and Herbert Spliffington, and we stay 69 reggae, and this, the Ebony Sisters. Ebony Sisters being Nora Dean, Paulette and G, and the brilliant, their cover of Fontella Brass's Rescue Me.

0: Yes, the Ebony Sisters under a Rescue Me, and we move on a year for the skinhead tunes of the dancehall scene that is today. This, the brilliant Sticky and Dry Acid.
1: I'm the man that grants your musical thirst from Philly to Faust, and any cost upset the boss.

0: Yes, Joe Montano and Skinhead Revolt. 1970, we slip back to 69 for this, Laurel Aitken and the fantastic Skinhead Train.
1: This is your boss, Skinhead speaking, on the Skinhead Train to Rainbow City. 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

0: Yes, Laura Aitken's fantastic Skinhead Train, 1969, and we stay not that year, but with that theme and this, the Mohawks.
1: Boss!

0: Yeah, it's the Pioneers and Reggae Fever. 1974, that came out on the back of a soul cover at the club, the Drifters, that they did then. And we got to finish in the jingles and this headstock.
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0: Yes, Headstock music events. Get yourselves to sales next February. It's February. Boot Boy Radio have got their own room in the weekender that is there. And great DJs, great music, all weekend. And then Melton Scarfest next July. It seems an awful long way away, but it'll be here quick. Again, get your tickets as soon as they come out, because it'll be a sellout. And the last jingle there was mine and Debbie's Club of Go-Go and Musical Liquidator sponsorship jingle by her business. Anyway, we move on.
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Yeah, so about 20 minutes to go here on Boot Boy Radio on this Monday afternoon at 1600 hours to 1800 hours. Coming up after me, Big Daddy Bry, and then the boss man himself at 2000 hours. And I'll have a look, see what else he's on. Back to the 69 ringgit, back to the 69 skinhead reggae, or the reggae tunes of the skinheads. How about that? And this, the Techniques.

the Fabulous Techniques, Pat Kelly on lead vocal, and What Am I To Do? What a tune. Anyway, move on. On the Bullet label, Dennis Walks, Tune.

Yeah, it's Dennis Walk and Walks and the Love of My Life. And we stay with that theme, that 69 theme, and this is Jailbreakers.

Yes, the Cox One Dodge Studio One produced Jailbreakers, Work It Up on the Supreme label. What a tune. And you can tell it's Studio One, it's got such a great production. Right, moving on. And this, the vocal, Monkey Spanner.

Yes, Denzel Dennis and Pete Campbell and Monkey Spanner, the vocal. And we stay with that rhythm that is Ansel Collins, is obviously Monkey Spanner. And we stay with Ansel Collins and this, using this rhythm, which you all know.

There you go, Phyllis Dillon and Boys and Girls Reggae, and previous to that, Ansel Collins and High Voltage, instrumental cut of Monkey Man. And so I've got down to the last two today. I'm going to play this and then I'll say thanks and all that. But this is Neville Grant.

There you go, Neville Grant, and Sick and Tired using that Upsetters 1969 rhythm. That is Return of Django. Right, thanks to everybody wherever you are in the world. Thanks for tuning in to Mark Wilson's Musical Liquidator Show here on Boot Boy Radio. Wherever you are, absolutely brilliant. Stay locked on. Big Daddy Bri up after me. Jeff Longbar after that at 2000 hours and Mr. P button down show at 22. That's your listening for Monday night here on Boot Boy Radio. Stay tuned all week and you've got great shows. Say, if you're into Jamaican sounds like you've just had for the last 4 hours, basically, get tuned into Rob Bradley's Reggae Train tomorrow dinner at tomorrow midday time, and you'll get the same again. Great tunes, not same records, but great tunes. Anyway, I'm going to love and leave you with this for the little bit that it is. This is the Destroyers.

Boom, there you go. Big Daddy Bry's little jingle, which has been done for me by a good friend of mine, Craig Orfson. I want to say good morning, good afternoon, good evening. How the hell are you all doing? I want to say a big hello on Facebook to our very own Cucumber Man, Vinnie Brogan. How you doing, buddy? I hope you're well. And everybody on Tickety Talk, thanks for joining Big Daddy Bry this Monday evening on the number one Scan Reggae radio station, Boot Boy Radio. Get your send tuned in. It's a cracking place to be. Right. Obviously, I'm not playing vinyl tonight because I've had an hard day's graft at work. I've been ripping carpets up under late and getting ready to put a new floor down, about to put a membrane of plywood down, so my knees are killing me. So I'm sitting down, I'm going to start the show with a great tune, and this is a bit of Simrip. We all love a bit of Simrip. And yes, I must catch a train. Good evening, Nora. How the hell are you, lovely?

Yeah, there you go, the great sound of Simrit Pyramid there. And he must catch a train. I haven't been on a train for a long time. It's the only thing when you've got a car, you don't bother with buses or trains, dear. I jump on my scooter if my car breaks down. That's why I keep my scooter, because I can jump on it and get where I want. Cut through traffic, get on path, on grass. There ain't no laws when Big Daddy Bry's on his scooter, trust me. I want to say a massive thank you for the last 2 hours to our very own DJ Mark Wilson. Cracking show as always, brother. And I listened to a few tunes while setting my show up, obviously, and some great tunes as always, and look forward to seeing you soon at Skymouth if you're going, if not soon at an event somewhere. But in the meantime, back to the tunes, a bit of Desmond Dekker and the Aces, and this is a bit of a chew, Mother Pepper.

0: Yeah, there you go. The great sound there. Desmond Dekker and the Aces and Mother Pepper. Right, we're going to have a word from one of our sponsors up there in Great Yarmouth. This is Raw Menswear with Chris Pantelli. Then back to the tunes and non-stop tunes for 2 hours.
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Boom, what a legend, what a legend. The great sound of Toots Hibbert featuring the Maytals. What a classic. Take me home, Country Roads, West Jamaica. And yes, I wish I was back there, but I've only got to wait another year, and then Big Daddy Bri and Shell and Tiff will be on that plane back to Montego Bay to do it all again. And I must admit, I'm not bragging, anybody would mention it, to be out there and to see so many people, and you mention your name and they say, I know who you are, I listen to you, and they listen to Boot Boy Radio. That is just unbelievable. I was blown away. And to be invited in, like I said before, our tour guide Darren Brooks mentioned to a radio station that I was passing through. I was over there and they said, let's pull him in and see if he wants to do an interview. What do you think my answer was? I nearly fair ran down that road, I really did. And I did it. And you will get to see the video eventually when I can get it downloaded onto some kind of format so I can share it. But it's just a little bit too long to advertise on Facebook or on Tickety Talk or even on WhatsApp. But you will get to see it. And it were quite funny, actually. It was... I was just blown away. So let's crack on. Don't forget, if you enjoy the tunes, what I'm playing, and you want to hear more great tunes, stay tuned, because coming after Big Daddy Bri up on the hour at 8 o'clock, we've got the boss of Boot Boy Radio, Sir Jeff Longbar, with his Boot Boy Scar Show. In the meantime, carry go, bring come.

Irie, Mountaineer Smith of Simmery Pyramid here. And you're listening to Big Daddy Bri on BootboyRadar.net. Sure, you know, see it.

Yeah, there you go. Another great tune there by Desmond Decker and the Aces, and a bit of Fu Manchu. I want to say good evening to everybody on Facebook who's joined Big Daddy Bri in the chat room, and also on Boot Boy chat room. We've got quite a lot in here. Kevin Turner, we've got Arway McNutty, we've got Brad's Turner, we've got Nora. I'm not going to go touch my screen on my phone because I always knock it off. I always bugger it up, you know. And also on Tickety Talk, we've got loads on TikTok logged in again, listening to Big Daddy Brown on Monday evening. And I've got nothing but love and respect to each and every one here. I hope you're enjoying the tunes, like I say. I want to give a big shout out to Suzanne Garner's mum, and that's the lovely Myrna Garner. She said she listens to Big Daddy Bright and she's logged in, and she'll be waiting for her tune, what I've promised her. And when I promise something, I always deliver. So coming up very, very shortly, Myrna, sit tight. We have got Beres Hammond and Rockaway ready and locked in for you this evening. I hope you're enjoying the tunes in the meantime. And let's have another one, shall we? Here's one what I don't play very often. And this is a bit of Roy Shirley, and this is Oldham.

Yeah, there you go, nice little cushy tune there for you. Bit of a sexy tune, I think. Got a great rhythm to it. Bit of Roy Shirley and Hold Them, or Hold 'Em, whichever way you want to pronounce it. Yes, so I am going to play a tune from Myrna Garner very, very shortly. In the meantime, this song goes out to anybody who's had a bit of a crappy day on a Monday. It's always a bad day on a Monday when you've had a weekend off, innit? But I don't know me. I'm happy-go-lucky now. I seem a little bit more chilled now for some reason, as I said to Andy Kemp. I don't know. We'll see how it goes on there, but since I come back off holiday, it's not because I'm still excited, it's because I chatted to a few people and they told me a few untruths about myself, listened to my shows and said, you need to do this and do that when you get back home. So I've took some good advice, so let's crack on, shall we? So anybody who's had a crap day at work today or a crap day generally in life, this one's for you.

0: Yeah, there you go. Another great tune. That's three we've had by Desmond Dekker. Desmond Dekker on his own there. And Desmond Dekker and the Aces earlier on with two other tunes of his. So that was Sing a Little Song. And I hope that made you feel a little bit better and put a little smile on your face. Good evening, Joey, on Tickety Talk. Big John Garner's joined Big Daddy Brow as always. Another great follower of my shows. And not forgetting our Kathleen. She'll be in shortly, I think. Just going to have another word from one of our sponsors up there in Great Yarmouth, just down the road from Raw Menswear and Chris Pantelli's shop. There is also the Prince Regent, where you can go and have a beer, great venues on, and proper enjoy yourself. Like I always say, go and have a few beers first, and you don't know how much money you've got in your pocket, and you go to Chris Pantelli's shop, and you just spend loads, don't you? But you come out looking like a mod, a Bobby Dazzler. Not that I'm a mod, that is. Right, here we go, Prince Regent, then we've got a tune coming up for our lovely Myrna Garner, and a bit of Berra's Hammond and Rockaway, which I promise, so here we go.
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0: Boom, there you go. Right, here we go. The tune I promised for Myrna Garner. She's listening. She's locked on to Big Daddy Bry as always. And this is a tune for her. And this is Berra's Hammond and a bit of Rockaway. Grab your pillow, Myrna. Squeeze it tight and pretend Big Daddy Bry's having a boogie with you.

Yeah, there you go, the great sound there. Berra's Almond and Rockaway going out for a lovely Myrna Garner. Hope you had a little boogie to that one, lass. And note, you can have a boogie to a few more I'm going to play this evening. Here we go with a bit of the Ethiopians, and this is a bit of Woman Capture Man.

0: Yeah, there you go. The great sound of the Ethiopians there. And Woman Capture Man. What a great tune that one is. Just going to have a little quick jingle and a word from our Susan Carragon. And then we're straight over to the next tune. And what a great tune this next one is after this.
1: Greetings. 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Stay tuned and keep it locked. Don't you know that it hurts so good? Why don't you know that it hurts so good? It hurts so good. Yeah, man, stay tuned to Big Daddy Bri.
0: Yeah, there you go. Thank you for that one, Susan. And when I was in Jamaica, I was up that way, up in the hills, and very, very close to where Susan Carragon lives. Obviously, it was just on the same road. And she's got some beautiful sights up there, looking down into the towns and that, you know. No wonder she chose that beautiful place. We were up there, but obviously we couldn't visit Susan without being unannounced. But anyway, she wouldn't have been in because she was visiting, singing over in America, I think it was. So we couldn't go that time. And she did apologise that she won't be there when I said I was visiting. But maybe another day. Maybe another day I'll see her again. But in the meantime, we're going to have this one. This is a great tune. This is a bit of Return of Django.

0: Yeah, there you go. Another great boss tune there for you. A bit of the Upsetters and Return of Django. I can never say that word. Django. That's the one, isn't it? Django. But when I try and say it properly, I get it wrong. Right. Don't forget, if you're loving the tunes this evening, play by myself, Big Daddy Brown, Boot Boy Radio. Stay tuned. Coming up after me on the hour at 8 o'clock, we have got the boss of Boot Boy Radio, Sir Jeff Longbar, 8, Wild 10. And he's on the Boot Boy Scar Show. But in the meantime, we're locked on with Big Daddy Bry, and this is Clancy Eccles and Fire Corner.
1: No matter what the people say, these sounds lead the way. It's the order of the day from your boss DJ, Iking State. Hopped it from the top to the very last drop.

Yeah, there you go. Beverly's All Stars there, and a bit of Peeping Tom version. I just want to say good evening to our good old friend and DJ in the house who's over in Salou, and he's enjoying his holiday. Old Fenner and the lovely Leanne. And Fenner's been swimming in pool today, and you want to see how fast that man can swim? I tell you, he can shift. He's like Man from Atlantis. He didn't want me to tell anybody, but he's got web feet. He actually swims, and he looks like a mermaid. He swims right weird, but he's right super fast, honestly. I can never catch him when we go swimming. And what does he shout while he's swimming? He puts his head underwater, takes a deep breath, sticks it back out, and he shouts, "Somebody stop me!" He does. He's like Man from Atlantis. So I hope you're enjoying your little breakaway, Steve, and we'll see you when you get back soon, and stay safe, mate. Right, this one is a great one. This is Gibson's All-Stars, and this is Run, Come, Wallow.

Yeah, there you go. Another great tune for you there. Played this evening by myself, Brian Hill, a.k.a. I Am Big Daddy Bri. And that's Gibson's All Stars and Run Come Walla Walla. What a tune. What a tune. Here's a great tune. This is Solid as a Rock.

Boom, there you go. What a tune that is, solid as a rock. Yes, Jack. Mother's doing well, mate. Smashing it. Thank you, mate. That's all I intend to do. Keep going. And you can only get better, mate. That's all I ever say. So what a great tune there. And we're joined by Andy, DJ Scarred for Life, and his lovely partner, Suzanne Garner. And he says, thank you for the record for Myrna. You're almost welcome, mate. That's all I can say. And from one great tune to another one. And here, this one goes out to a lot of people who struggle in life. And yes, you have got many rivers.

Yeah, there you go. The great, great late voice era, Jimmy Cliff and Many Rivers to Cross. What a boss tune that is. Don't forget, if you love the tunes that Big Daddy Bry's playing this evening, I'm on till 8, and then I'm handing you over to Jeff Longbar, the boss of Boot Boy Radio. Will be on 8 while 10 on his great show, The Boot Boy Scar Show. In the meantime, a bit of Millie Small and her version of Tom Ark.

Yeah, the lovely little Millie Small there, bless her soul. Never got a chance to meet her, and I really wanted to. You know, I'm not just saying that. What a lovely, lovely lady she was. She had a great voice. Watched her on so many different things on TV, and her music was just amazing. The little pocket rocket, I call her. God rest her soul. Here we go from that one to this one. Not being funny here, but I don't play the Jewelers on my show. Not very keen on them, that's all I can say. Other people like them. Each to their own. We're all entitled to say what we want in life. So if it's not original, I won't play it. Here we go. Lord Tamino, Taller Than You Are.

Yeah, there you go. Original Taller Than You Are by Lord Tamino. You can't beat a good originality, can you? Here we go from one great tune again from Big Daddy Bri on this Monday evening. We only play the best on Boot Boy Radio. Another one by Toots and the Maytals. Maytals? Maytals. There you go. I got a little bit carried away then, and my Yorkshire slang got the bloody better of me. Toots and the Maytals. And yes, reggae has got soul.

Yeah, there you go. What a great tune that one is. Everybody's right about that one. Excuse me, Reggae Got Soul. And I'm going to say it for the first time on Big Daddy Bri's show. That man, Toots Hibbert, had a voice so nice. Big Daddy Bri's got to play him twice.

Boom, there you go. What a great voice. Two back-to-back from Toots and the Maytals. Toots Hibbert, God rest his soul, what a legend. Watermelon, going to have this one. I was talking to, I met Winston Groovy, obviously, with a few other people at Skymouth a couple of years ago. I think it was other year. And I sat and chatted with Winston Groovy and his lovely daughter and his granddaughter. Lovely family and a nice bloke to talk to. And I showed him all my singles, what I'd got of his, and he signed every one of them for me, and he signed one special, because he says he hadn't seen that one for quite a while, so he signed that one totally different with some nice words on it. It's in my record box, obviously, as I'm not playing vinyl tonight. And I got in touch with Winston a couple of days ago, and I explained to him that the CD I bought from him, when my old car packed in, my old Vauxhall Antara, so I left the CD in this player, and I kept the box, got everything out of the car, and I didn't realise. So it got crushed with the CD, and the album is Mysterious Girl on the CD. I got in touch with him, and I says, I'm not sure if you remember who I am. And he says, of course I remember who you are, Big Daddy Bri. He says, and it was great speaking to you. So I says, can I get hold of that CD? And he said, not a problem. Send me your details, and I will forward it to you. So big respect to Winston Groovy. And what a great bloke he is to talk to. So this one is Winston Groovy, which I bought on vinyl. And this is What You Gonna Do. I'll tell you what I'm going to do. I'm going to get another CD of his when he sends it to me.

Yeah, there you go. The great sound and the great voice of Winston Groovy and a bit of What You Gonna Do? What You Gonna Do? What a tune. What a tune. And what a nice bloke to talk to, like I said. But then again, all the artists are nice to talk to. You just got to approach them and explain who you are and what you do. And you love the music, basically. And they accept your friendship. And they really are nice. So there you go. Years ago, I've been with the same company now, coming up to nearly 19 years, and I used to have the same boss, and he was smaller than me, you know. I'll not say his name, like, for respect, but he's not with us now. He don't work there no more. He's retired, but I'm still there with the same company, nearly 19 years, looking after a place. And I used to look down to him because he was smaller than me, because I'm massive. And now, I've got a new boss now, and he's pretty tall. I don't know if he's a little bit taller than me, like, but this one's dedicated to him anyway, because I've just got one of these now.

you listen to this song, it says Mammy and Daddy Neil. Well, I'm called Brian Neil, I'm Big Daddy, and Mammy Neil is Michelle. So it says Mammy and Daddy Neil.

Yeah, there you go. The great sound of Ansel Collins there, and a bit of Bigger Boss going out to my new boss. Here's a great tune for you. I'm not just playing it because I've just come back from there, but it really is such a beautiful place, and I'm looking forward to going back next year.

Yeah, there you go. What a great tune that is. Bit of Clancy Eccles there for you and Sweet Jamaica. Don't forget, if you're loving the tunes that I've been playing this evening, stay tuned. On the hour at 8 o'clock, we have got Jeff Longbar, the boss of Boot Boy Radio. He'll be flipping and flopping and saying, come on, Big Daddy Bry, get out of that seat. You've kept it warm. Now it's my turn. And he'll be on the Boot Boy Scar Show, 8 till 10. Stay tuned. In the meantime, I need a wash.

There you go. You must admit that is a beautiful tune. Now, you don't hear that game played very often, do you? No. So I thought I'd pull it out and give it a chuck on the old decks for you. Well, on the laptop, should I say, because I'm not doing turntables tonight, not playing vinyls. I've had a busy day at work. We do have to rest sometimes, you know. It's an hard life at 62, being a joiner and a maintenance man, and you never stop. You know, bones get tired. And sometimes you just want to sit down, and I love sitting down now and again. From that tune, Jimmy Cliff, a little bit of soap, we're going over to this one. I love this guy, and this is Alpha Blondie. What a great artist he is. And I used to play this all the time on my shows, and some others of his. And this one is Kokanee Rock. You'll love this. It's a little bit long, but it's a cracking tune.

Yeah, there you go, the great sound there of Alpha Blondie and a bit of Kokodoo Rock. And I remember the good one, what he sings as well. That's a good one as well, but Wish You Were Here. What a great tune, what a great voice. I never knew he were French. I do believe he's French, and it's not very often that Big Daddy Bra is wrong. And if I am, I keep my mouth shut, but it's not very often. Yes, Chris Grant, he said it would be great. One night I would be able to share the decks with you. Listen, mate, my studio is always open and welcome to anybody who wants to double deck with me at any time. I'm that kind of person. I don't do it to be big headed or out. I do it for passion. And that's what somebody told me while I was away in Jamaica. They've watched my shows. They've seen how passionate I am. And I don't do it to make myself big and massive. And I don't care who disagrees with me there. I know I've come back with a fuller heart, and I know how decent I am. So there you go. But yes, mate, get yourself down whenever you feel ready. Give me a ring or drop me a message, and we'll see what night's convenient for you, fella. But I would love to share the decks with you. I really would. Right, there you go, from Alpha Blondie, Kokodoo Rock. We're going over to this one. This one's taking you back to 1978 when he used to be on Top of Pops with a bit of Alfie and Donna. And this is a Puppy Dog song.

Boom, there you go, another great tune there, taking you back to 1978 from Alfie and Donna, and that was the Puppy Dog song. I'm not sure if they wore shell suits back in day, but a lot of people did who were on Top of the Pops, didn't they? I never wore one, I really didn't. But from that one, we're going to the bit of the Blues Busters, and I usually play this on my show as well, obviously on vinyl, and this is Soon You'll Be Gone. Funny enough, 25 minutes left, I guess you will be.

Yeah, there you go. What a class tune that one is. That's the Blues Busters and Soon You'll Be Gone. And I'm going to do it again on my show. Two in a row. Them guys had voices so nice. Big Daddy Bryce going to play the Blues Busters twice.

Yeah, there you go. Two back-to-back from the Rules Busters from Big Daddy Bri. I've got just under 20 minutes left before I give up my show and hand you over to Jeff Long by the boss of Boot Boy Radio. He'll be on 8 while 10 on the Boot Boy Scar Show. In the meantime, listen to this baby. A bit of Ben Wainetta, An Island in the Sun.

Yeah, there you go, the great sound of Tommy McCook and the Supersonics, and that's the Saints go marching in from that one to the Uniques, and yes, Mother and Child Reunion.

Yeah, there you go. What a great tune that one is. That's called Open Up by Clancy Echoes. Not usually play that one, but give it a little try, eh? And I'm going to have to get that one out of my record box, to be honest with you. It's a great tune. From that one, we're going to go back to a little bit of the Blues Busters, and this is Wings of a Dove. Enjoy this one.

Yeah, there you go, another one from the Blues Busters. That's three you've had tonight from Big Daddy Brown. Right, I've got a couple more, then I'm going to hand you over to Jeff Longby. In the meantime, this goes out to everybody. This is a beautiful tune. It's one of Big Daddy Brown's favourites, as you know. I do love Ken Booth, and I do love David Isaac's music, and this is a place where I've just been, but also it's a place for anybody when the sun is shining, and that is a place in the sun. Enjoy.

Yeah, there you go. One or the other belter there for Big Daddy Bri this evening on the Boot Boy Radio. And that's about me done for this evening. So I'm going to play you out on this one, and I'm going to hand you over to Jeff Longbar. And he'll be here now, 8 Wild 10, with some top tunes on the Boot Boy Sky Show. In the meantime, enjoy the rest of the evening. Just remember, if you've got nothing nice to say, shut your chuffing gob and enjoy the music. One love.

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Guys, great show. Split the show up tonight. So we've got the Town section. 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
0: 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Yes.

0: 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I said, baby, as a backdrop to that.
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0: 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We're on the Ragga.
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0: world. 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

0: right now. Right now. Right now. Make it right, Black African.
1: So Collins and the Black Diamonds on Wannabe Love. It is the Boot Boy Scar Show with me, Jeff Long. I hope you're okay.
0: Right,
1: some great gigs coming up. We've got Scarmouth right coming up.
0: I'm proud. I'm proud. I'm black. Don't you all proud. Right,
1: of course, we've got Scalloween coming up.
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0: Well, don't forget our next live broadcast, the 1st to the 5th of October at Cotswold Holiday Park, Great Yarmouth. Tickets on vhpweekenders.co.uk. Next one after that is the 22nd to the 25th of October. Lawburn Hall, Dumfries, Galloway, 26.
1: Belong to John.
0: Tickets from to Mary. Colin McBurney, Karen McBurney. And we got tickets.com. And it's not selling meat. Being a broadcast.

the legend that is George Decker there with Bowie Man. A couple more gigs to tell you about. We've got the 13th of November, Two Tones, really.

the 5th of December, legendary Three Point Radio Christmas Party, Prince Region. Free entry for the bands, all the DJs, and just a massive party, basically. Then we go into next year.

Get your tickets quick. Deposit down because it is selling fast. That's time weekend. If you're in your Scar Punk with the original social club, please. The Fistful of Scar.

Sided Nelly. You have nothing. Not sold all of it. About nothing. Somebody else, but it's the Boot Boy Scar Show. Oh, 10 minutes to go before I said, baby, baby, baby, down Scar time. Baby, baby.

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Greetings, Scar Nation, and welcome to episode 90 of the Button Down Scar Time Show. This week, we realise that 1990 may just have been the greatest year in modern Scar history. We look forward to the big one 2026. But first, we kicked off with two trads, with I'm in the Mood for Scar by Joseph Abraham Gordon, and then Return of Django by The Upsetters. Tuesday is the release anniversary of Sea Cruise, backed with Carolina by Rico in 1980, and Sea Cruise is our two-tone treasure this week.

Following Recode came On the Beat Pete by Madness. Saturday sees the release anniversary of Absolutely, also from 1980. Being episode 90, we turn the spotlight onto 1990 and what a year it was. Almost impossible to encapsulate that year's releases, but we'll give it a go. Starting with two tracks from quite possibly the best ska compilation ever made. Max the Dog says Do the Ska, with our most requested ska track from back in the roundabout disco days in High Wycombe. The tune, Hitman by Trench Town.

following Trenchtown was Fire by Maroon Town, then quite possibly the best post-two-tone ska track ever. Dave and Mary from the Hot Knives. Oh, honestly, I could fill the rest of this show with killer tracks from 1990, but we need to do the ska history bit and this week's new releases. But the mixtape this week will solely be from tunes released in 1990. Now, looking forward to my favourite time of year, the first full weekend of November sees the big one by the Specialized Project return to the South Coast for a weekend for the ska, friendship, raising money for charity and the odd occasional beer. The next few songs leading up to the new releases all feature the artists performing this year, kicking off with King Hammond with March of the Skinheads from 1989's Revolution 70.

0: jump and bounce.
1: Following King Ammon was Bim Skala Bim with Wise Up from How's It Going. Now, this is a bucket list band for me for sure. Then, The Price by Smoke Like a Fish. Coming over from France is The Scarflakes, and we played you the track Scarflakes. Finally, this week, Stomp and Bounce by Boo Bounce, and that is only a few of the bands performing. Secure your tickets from We Got Tickets event number 14660. I'll stick the link in the comments on Facebook posts and on the Mixcloud bit and all. The Scapones also play, but we're going to save you a track for next week when the new album launches. Speaking of new music, here comes The Ordinary Boys with Death of Guitar Pop on Full Bifter.

following Silky and Preston, came the new Sidereng track Artemis 2, continuing Scar's love affair with the moon. The Hepatonics followed with Come Again. The Belgian-born group released the full album, The Sun on Your Skin, October 30th. This was then followed by the latest Potbelly McCracken single, Kingston Taxi. Two more new releases before the All 1990 mixtape. We had Skaldic, who released their five-track EP, Anti-Colonial, on September the 4th. And we bring you Questo, Lo Que Questa, or At All Costs. And finally, after 3 weeks of trying to download it, we got Pat Eigen, I think it's pronounced, or Back At It Again. It's in Danish, by Scandal Huset. Before Authentic Scar Standard, take us in the mixtape section with A Track of My Tears.

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Into the second half we go, and into the mixtape. Well, I seriously struggled to only have three tracks from 1990. It was such a year of proper ska explosion, with labels like Skank Records, Phoenix City, Unicorn, Staccato to name but a few, putting out absolute killer releases for bands like Tokyo Ska, Paradise Orchestra, Clubland, The International Beat, Mighty Mighty Boss Tone, Skaos, Hepcat, Citizen Fish, The Nutty Boys, Nel Bosso and Die Ping Pongs. And we start with the debut release from Tokyo Ska Paradise Orchestra with their version of the Scatterlights' Caravan.

a session that was. You just heard Caravan by Tokyo Ska Paradise Orchestra. I'm Yours by Clubland. 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Experiment Earth by Citizen Fish. And Pipe Dream by the Nutty Boys. All from 1990. And I'm glad I was there to witness it. Final track in this section is Immanuel Ska by El Bosso and Die Ping Pongs before we hit the Scatless.

Okay, folks, the Scatless reaches the letter F, which takes us basically to France, doesn't it? And we have already had the Scarflakes, but you are going to hear from 86 Crew, The Clockmakers, Mampy, Blue Tone Stompers, The Mercenaries, Scarface, Scarferlatine, Western Special, Mr. Lou and the Nyabingers. 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

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We've got a couple more to come in a bit, but before we do, thanks for your company the past 2 hours. I hope you enjoyed it. Please don't forget to book your tickets for the big one. 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All right, here we go. Last two coming up. 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